0: ding song.
1: Hey, you don't seem to understand.
0: Catchy as can be,
1: I must agree.
0: The melody,
1: the melody,
0: they call it ding song.
1: Looks like I'm gonna have to explain this thing.

0: The song was named after Sam.
1: Sam who?
0: Sam Houston.
1: Oh, may I say with pride, where I reside, they call it Dean's Song.
0: And that's quite a group you got going for you.
1: There's no bigger choir that you could hire for singing Dean's Song.
0: They make the Mormon Tabernacle sound like a trio.
1: Sam, it's plain to see that you're put out with me.
0: Well, I'm just not singing along.
1: Tell you what I'll do, since I'm with you. We'll call it Clyde's Song.
0: Clyde's Song?
1: Here's a happy tune.
0: It's a sweet melody, and I'm happy to say it was named after me, but he's calling it
1: Clyde's Song. Catchy as can be.
0: No, I don't like the beef, and I'm sorry to say that the man is a thief, 'cause he's calling it

0: Sam, let's compromise.
1: Oh, I hear what you say, but by that do you mean that you'll do it your way and keep calling it Samsung?
2: Did he say Samsung?
3: Let's give the ending a ride.
2: Yeah.
4: But don't nobody tell Clyde.

0: Samsung.
1: Only thing I know is when this record come out, it better have Samsung on it, or else you're gonna get a nasty letter from Calhoun. Yeah. And a telephone call, too.
0: Yeah, I think you're starting to get dirty now over there.
2: Das ist die SRF Musikwelle. Melodien, die einfach gut tönt. Schön haben Sie eingeschaltet.